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Come on. That's what we're looking for. 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

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You're

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That's what we're looking for. 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

0: here, and it's time for another countdown with my top 20 gospel songs of the week, including my power picks, my throwbacks, and much more. Plus, somebody will be taking over the number one spot, and you really don't want to miss it, so you gotta stay close. Let's get things started. Here's my boy,
1: PJ Morton. 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

0: spot with After Tonight. We're on our way to the number one song in the country on the Hezekiah Walker Countdown, so stay very close.
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0: JJ Harrison and Youth of Praise takes the number 15 spot with Nothing Else. Hendrix Round and Maverick City Music takes the number 16 spot with Run to You. I need you to stay close, everybody, because more is coming up on the countdown right after this.
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0: On the countdown, Kenny Lewis and One Voice with God Did It. Jason Nelson and Madison Ryan Moore takes the number 14 spot with Made New. Stay close, everybody. Songs number 12 and 11 are coming up. It's the Hezekiah Walker Countdown.
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0: countdown, it's your boy Hezekiah Walker, and coming in at number 5 is Ty Tribbett with Holy You, and one of my favorite artists coming in at number 6, Fred Hammond, Love Never Fails. We're coming down to the number 1 song on the countdown, so you gotta stay close. Another power pick is coming up right after this.
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0: this weekend, coming in at number three, the group Fire with I Can Count On You. Stay close, everybody. 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
11: It's almost time to reveal the number one song in the country. It's your boy, Hezekiah Walker. But before I get to that, it's time for my guest artist spotlight. She's known as a Christian artist who merges elements of Christian rock, contemporary R&B, and reflective singer-songwriter fare into her devotional songs. Her first EP, Not Forgotten, was released in 2017. Born in Compton, California, she was inspired to develop her singing talent at the age of 12 and soon began to write her own songs. Ladies and gentlemen, here is my guest artist spotlight, Jokia, with Let Him In.

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congratulations goes out to my girl Nia Allen with Lord I Love You. It's now the number one song in the country and the number one song on the Hezekiah Welcome Countdown. Thanks so much for joining me today, and until next time, may the peace of God wrap around your heart, mind, and soul. I'm Hezekiah Walker, and you've been listening to the Hezekiah Walker Countdown.

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1: 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It's a little song that we sang on an album a while ago. It just says, who would have thought I'd get to know you this way? Talking about the things you did before, and I laughed at them. I didn't know I'd be one of them. 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